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And it feels like I'm drowning, pulling against the stream.

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Close your eyes, find paradise, paradise, paradise. 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
1: 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She brings me in a piece. I take her out to fancy restaurants. She takes the sadness out of me.

Radio Brașov. 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I remember those summer days and those long hot summer nights. We were young and free and everything felt right.